0: 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Hello, Live Line. What do you want to hear?
1: I want something with a really good beat, so I'll let you pick.
0: Oh, something with a really good beat. Wow, there's so many great songs. Something older or newer?
1: Older.
0: Older, all right. And more like a dance beat or like a rap beat?
1: Dance beat.
0: Dance beat, okay. These are

0: questions we need to know. Maybe Every Time We Touch by Cascada.
1: Yeah, let's do that.
0: You like that song?
1: Yeah.
0: Or should we do Club Can't Handle Me by Flo Rida?
1: Oh, no. Flo Rida, yeah.
0: Flo Rida. We should just like keep naming two songs and see which one makes it to the end. Okay.
1: I like that, or I like Low.
0: So Low by Flo Rida or Yeah by Usher?
1: Yes. Flo Rida.
0: All right. What's your name? Where are you calling from?
1: Deb from Nebraska.
0: Deb in Nebraska. What are you doing?
1: I'm driving.
0: You're driving? Well, you're going to be driving real fast now.
1: Thank you.
0: Thanks for calling Liveline. Be safe.
1: Yeah, safe.

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1: Hello, it's John Garabedian, and up next on Lifeline, we count down the top five most played songs on the radio in North America, the ones you're really sick of.
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8: 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Top five with John Garabedian. He counts them down. Hello.
9: Oh, my God, all the excitement. Yes, all right. Number four last week has dropped one, Somber, Homewrecker, the song that sounds like the radio's turned up too loud, although it wasn't. Number four is Zara Larsson with Midnight Sun. Number three, Pink Pantherist, Stateside with Zara Larsson. Number two last week and number two this week, Bruno Mars doesn't move an inch. I just might. And number one, once again, seventh week for Olivia Dean. And it's so easy to fall in love. And so cool and so classy.
7: Sounds like you're describing me, John. No.
9: How about that?
7: It's all you. All right, let's play the song now. Back with you next week as we get closer to summer.
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1: By Ray, the Where's My Husband song.
0: Oh, yeah, I love that song.
1: Me too.
0: Who's this?
1: This is Ashley. Columbus, Ohio.
0: Sounds like you're in the car. Where you heading?
1: Yeah, I'm door dashing.
0: If we got to treat you right, huh? Give them the best service ever.
1: I hope.
0: A lot of people say that if you send messages, like giving updates about every little step you take, then they'll feel more personable to you, and you're not just a robot. So then when the time comes for them to tip, they'll be like, yeah, I can't just leave them hanging. I got to add something in there.
1: That's a good idea. I'll try it.
0: Yeah. Otherwise, just beg and plead for your life. Please tip. What are they going to do? Say no? Let's play your song. Thanks.

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2: Hi, I'd like to hear Choosing Texas by Ella Langley.
1: And I'd like to play it for you right now. Number one on Spotify, by the way, for like the past 6 months.
2: Awesome.
1: And there's still pop stations who aren't playing it yet. That doesn't make any sense.
2: Just, well, I love her voice, and I hardly ever hear the song.
1: Wow. Yeah, we actually played a lot. In fact, there was somebody who complained on Facebook that we play it too much.
2: I guess I haven't been listening at the right time.
1: I think people only say that about songs they don't like, though. Like, if we played something they loved, they'd be, they don't play it enough.
2: Right.
1: What's your name?
2: Vivian.
1: Vivian, where are you calling from?
2: Kingston, Ontario.
1: Thank you so much for being on Liveline. We appreciate it, Vivian.
2: Thank you.
1: Bye-bye.

0: 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Live line. Secret Sound is in 5 minutes. Your chance to win. Same one from last night, by the way. A real tough one. And requests, keep them coming. Hello.
1: Hi, can I hear Olivia Rodrigo, Drop Dead?
0: Yes, our number one request by a mile. Who's this?
1: This is Mac.
0: Mac, where are you calling from?
1: I'm calling from Burlington, Vermont.
0: And what are you doing tonight? It sounds like you're shaking a glass of ice water.
1: Oh, I'm driving in my car.
0: Who are you with?
1: I'm with my girlfriend.
2: Hi.
0: Hi. What's your name?
2: Addie.
0: How long have you two been together?
1: Like a year and a half.
0: Cool. Well, what better bonding time than listening to Live Line, calling in?
1: Yes,
2: exactly.
0: Whose idea was it?
2: It was kind of both.
1: Yeah.
0: Oh. Well, we're glad to have you here. Let's play the song. Thanks for calling. Live Line.
1: Thank you.

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1: It sounds like he smokes cigarettes. Live line, my name is Mason. Thank you for being here tonight. Tomorrow's our party songs weekend show with all those crazy songs from the past and get you in the good mood as we head up towards summertime. And then 1 week from tomorrow, the guy who you just heard, Malcolm Todd, is our special guest. He'll be calling in to talk about that song, Earrings, which is one of the biggest in the world. Meanwhile, Secret Sound. We're going to do a little contest. Give something away if you can be first to call us correctly identifying what the sound is. Now, this is the same one from last night. We played it 2 hours in a row, and everybody was guessing it's a ratchet, it's a screwdriver, it's something electric. Nothing like that. Listen closely, though. A couple more times. If you know what that is, call now and win. 85-LIVELINE. That's 85-LIVELINE.
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0: 1037 KNE FM. Checking out what's hot and new for you. This is Olivia Dean and Sam Fender. Probably my favorite song right now. Already been number one in a dozen countries all over the world. Actually came out last summer. Hello to Clyde, North Carolina, Mill Creek, Utah, Auburn, Alabama, Stowe, Vermont, Milledgeville, Georgia, and Davenport, Iowa. This is Rain Me In.
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0: What do you want to hear?
1: You play anything by Zara Larsson?
0: Oh, yeah, we just did Midnight Sun a couple minutes ago. Did you hear it?
1: No.
0: You didn't?
1: I think I was probably washing something, and I hit the radio on low volume.
0: Oh. Well, how about we play Stateside right now?
1: Yes, that's what I was just about to request.
0: Oh, good. Well, you can't play too much of her. What's your name?
1: Alyssa Roy.
0: Where are you calling from?
1: Deer River, Minnesota.
0: She's really nice. She's only like 5'7".
1: And you're like, what, 4'7"?
0: Well, sometimes I feel like it. I'm actually 5'11".
1: Oh.
0: Only if I'm wearing my high heels.
1: You wear heels?
0: Sometimes. Is there a problem with that?
1: No, maybe you just need, like, some makeup.
0: Yeah, okay. I could use some makeup. Good thing this is radio, though, huh?
1: Yeah.
0: Thanks for calling Liveline. Here's your song. Number one in the world.

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5: 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It's the Magical Musical Mystery Medley. And my name is Mason. You just got to be first to call us correctly, identifying the titles of these three throwbacks. And we're not going to make it too easy. 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
1: Drop It Like It's Hot, California Girls, Young, Wild, and Free.
0: Oh!
2: That's right.
0: Yes, you're the winner. They're all by Snoop Dogg. Who's this?
1: This is Matthew from Columbus. I'm actually a rideshare driver. I'm out running, doing airport runs at the moment.
0: In Ohio, this is a great way to break up the monotony and send you something fun.
1: Well, I've always got your station rolling in the car at night.
0: Well, we appreciate that. Last night we did the lyrics in reverse and we played Drop It Like It's Hot by Snoop Dogg. We decided to throw it in there again. And we're going to send you a Liveline t-shirt.
1: Awesome.
0: It's real simple, too. It's a nice, slick black thing. We got our logo on it. It's not too flashy, but it's real comfortable.

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1: Hi, I would love to hear an oldie, Blink-182. All the small things I'll take.
0: Okay, you'll take all the small things?
1: Yep, I will. I'll take them all.
0: I'm sure there's a guy out there who's just grinning right now.
1: Who's this? Definitely. Well, he likes that song too.
0: Oh, very nice. And who's this?
1: It's Amanda.
0: Amanda, where are you calling from?
1: Kingston, Ontario.
0: What are you doing tonight?
1: Just driving home. Had to get some groceries.
0: Yeah.
1: Boring. Boring mom life.
0: No, it's not boring. Let's play your song, though. Thank you for calling Lifeline.
1: Thank you. Enjoy your night.

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2: Oh my gosh, by Usher.
1: Usher, yeah, that's a great song. How'd you think of it?
2: My mama just called me.
3: Either that or Best I Ever Had by Drake. I don't know.
1: Well,
3: I'm kind of torn between the two.
1: How could we pick one? They're both so good.
3: I know. It's throwback. It's a throwback Thursday.
1: Yeah, you know.
3: Okay, that's what I thought. Well, I thought so.
1: Let's do OMG right now, and then we'll do Best I Ever Had later on.
3: That sounds awesome, yes.
1: What are your names? Where are you calling from?
2: My name's Mitzi, and
3: my name's Whitney. It's
2: We're calling from Columbus, Georgia.
1: All right. Last guy is from Columbus, Ohio. Now Columbus, Georgia. Thanks for calling Live Line.
3: Of course. Thank you.

0: the songs that people are requesting tonight are really, really good. Later on, we are going to do an hour of your throwbacks. So stay here. My name is Mason. This is Live Line. And now,
1: Secret Sound.
0: Your chance to win something if you are first to call us correctly identifying what this is. We'll give you some clues. We recorded it outdoors. It is something on something. And we'll even tell you this. It's a tool. It's not a ratchet. And it doesn't even matter what it is. We just want to know what we're doing. So call up right now and tell us. It's an action. 85-LIVE-LINE right now. That's 85-LIVE-LINE.
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13: Is it a tambourine?
0: And we still don't have a winner, which is kind of crazy. I thought for sure the hints would give it away. We'll play it again one last time tonight in less than an hour, along with a new clue. Meanwhile, guesses and requests, 85 Live Line. Yeah.

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Ariana Grande knows exactly what her fans want. She posts all the behind-the-scenes clips in the studio, the songwriting process, even stuff from her raw notes on the phone. And the new album, Petal, comes out July 31st. This is number one almost everywhere.

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0: 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What do you want to hear?
1: Let's listen to All American Rejects Give You Hell. I got to see them live recently.
0: Really? How was it?
1: It was so cool. It was in this very tiny town, and they played a free show at a high school outside.
0: Wow. Well, that's very nice of them.
1: Yeah.
0: Either that or they tried to sell really expensive tickets, and nobody would buy them. So then they said, oh, we'll do a free concert, and then people will show up.
1: Yeah.
0: I'd go see him. You know, Tyson Ritter, the lead singer, he was doing OnlyFans for a little while.
1: Really?
0: Yeah. He was showing everybody his dirty little secret. But I don't think he was actually posting any nude content. It was just like to get everybody paying attention to him.
1: Yeah.
0: Which is too bad. I was really looking forward to it. Let's play your song. All right. Where are you calling from?
1: Colestation, Texas.
0: And what's your name?
1: Ashley.
0: Ashley, thank you for being on Live Line.

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6: 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What do you want to hear?
7: Ooh, maybe the new Olivia Rodrigo.
6: The Cure.
7: Yes.
6: Have you heard it yet?
7: Yes, actually.
6: Oh.
7: Right on your guys' station.
6: Nice. Heard it here first. Folks, what's your name?
7: Maria.
6: Maria, where are you calling from?
7: Wisconsin.
6: Oh, whereabouts?
7: Oh, am I allowed to tell you that?
6: Well, no, you don't have to, I guess.
7: I mean, like, I don't know.
6: Nobody's going to track you down. We don't have your address or anything. We just want to know what city you're in.
7: Okay. Is it right if I don't share that?
6: Yeah, that's all right. What are you doing tonight?
7: Coming home from Taekwondo.
6: Oh, so you could beat anybody up who does try to come get you.
7: I guess.
6: Well, let's play your song, okay? Thanks for calling Liveline.

0: 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Hello.
1: What about Homewrecker by Somber?
0: Yeah, what a great song, huh?
1: Okay, thank you.
0: Who's this?
1: This is Shema.
0: Where are you calling from?
1: Louis Center, Ohio.
0: What are you doing tonight?
1: Just hanging out with some friends.
0: Is that what you're going to do all summer long?
1: Oh, yeah, hopefully.
0: You got any big plans?
1: I might travel to Palestine.
0: Wow.
1: It's my home country.
0: Really?
1: Family, yeah.
0: So you must be pretty involved with all the people talking about it online and they debate, but it actually affects you.
1: Yeah, you kind of have to be.
0: Incredible. Well, we wish you a life full of happiness and peace, and here's your song. Thank you for calling Lifeline.

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0: 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Live line, what do you want to hear?
1: Hi. I didn't really think you'd answer. Earrings by Malcolm Todd.
2: Oh, earrings?
1: Yeah.
0: Are you wearing earrings?
1: No, I have my ears pierced.
0: Oh, where'd you do that? Claire's?
1: Yeah.
0: Really? I was just guessing.
1: I think we did it actually when they were doing it for free.
0: I think everybody just gets their ears pierced at Claire's. Either that or Walmart. I think that's where my sister did it 20 years ago. Crazy. Did it hurt?
1: Yeah.
0: I'm not going to act like it wouldn't hurt me. I'm a little baby.
1: Yeah.
0: But I don't have my ears pierced for that reason. Who's this?
1: This is Erica.
0: Erica, where are you calling from?
1: Sault Ste. Marie, Ontario.
0: Remember, Malcolm Todd is our special guest on the show. 1 week from tomorrow, he's calling in June 12th.
1: Really?
0: Yeah, really.
1: That's awesome.
0: Yeah. Well, you're awesome. Thanks for calling Lifeline.
1: Oh, you're welcome.

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1: Can you play The Cure by Olivia Rodrigo?
0: Oh, we just played it about 10 minutes ago, and we're doing Drop Dead right now.
1: Oh, my.
0: Oh. We would have been happy to play something else, though. Live line, what do you want to hear?
2: Hi, this is Rosemary. Can I hear Livin' La Vida Loca with Ricky Martin?
0: Ooh, yeah, that's a throwback. We haven't played in a long time. How'd you think of it?
2: Someone else was just on and talking about a good song to dance to, and that popped in my mind.
0: And
2: so,
0: Livin' La Vida Loca tonight.
2: Ah, you bet.
0: Where are you calling from?
2: Hastings, Nebraska.
0: What's Ricky Martin doing these days? Any idea?
2: Not a clue.
0: He's not living too well at all.
2: Oh.
0: Well, let's play the song and get everybody up in a good mood. People love it.
2: Great. Thank you so much.
0: Thanks for calling. Live line.
2: Thank you.

0: Through the night time we go. It's Liveline, and my name is Mason. 15 minutes from now, we kick off the hour of throwbacks, and it is Thursday, so we really dig deep. People are calling for some real good ones. Now, though, Secret Sound. Your last chance to win tonight with this increasingly difficult Secret Sound. We thought somebody would get it last hour. We gave all these different clues last night, same one. So listen up. We recorded it outdoors. It does involve a tool. And it's something on something, but you have to describe the action. What is that? Call now and win. 85 Liveline. That's 85 Liveline. Good luck.
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1: Is it a deck of cards?
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3: Would it be a socket on a ratchet?
1: A hedge trimmer? A wrench or on a bike chain?
3: Is it tightening a clamp?
2: I thought it was like baking and the beaters rubbing against it.
1: I think it's a ratchet.
0: And we still don't have a winner, so day three, tomorrow night. We hope you are here. We'll give you some more clues. Meanwhile, the Hour of Throwback starts in 5 minutes. Tell us what to play right now. Just call 85.

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2: 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My name is Mason. We'll put you on the radio. Hello.
3: Some Ed Sheeran. Anything Ed Sheeran?
2: Of course. What do you like by Ed Sheeran?
3: I like Shape of You.
2: Shape of You. Yeah. Perfect.
3: Yep.
2: Who's this?
3: Okay. Thank you. Karina.
2: Karina, where are you calling from?
3: American Fork.
2: Oh, in Utah. Fabulous.
3: Yes.
2: What are you doing tonight?
3: I just got off work.
2: It's been almost 10 years since this song came out. Does it bring back any special memories for you?
3: Yeah, definitely. I don't know. Just myself, I guess.
2: I like to think of myself, too.
3: Yeah.
2: Some people say that's bad, but I don't care. You only live once.
3: Yeah, exactly.
2: Thanks for calling, Live Line. Here's your song.
3: Yeah. Yeah.

0: Yeah, we can play that.
1: Sure.
0: All right, who's this?
1: It's Brent from Winnipeg. How are you doing tonight?
0: I'm good, man. What are you doing?
1: An hour away from the end of work for the night.
0: Oh, I thought you were going to say an hour away from the end of the world.
1: What? Hopefully not.
0: I hope not. No, there's so many things I haven't accomplished yet.
1: Well, you know, you're young, man. You got a lot of life ahead of you.
0: Well, that's if you're assuming the best. Hopefully, because a lot of people don't make it that far in life. That's why I feel you gotta live for the moment. Every day's your last.
1: Indeed. Hey, good talking to you again.
0: Of course, and thanks for calling Liveline. Here's a song that you didn't really pick, but I hope you like it.

0: This is the hour of throwbacks. Liveline Rewind, what do you want to hear?
1: About Hanging by Mom and by Lifehouse.
0: Oh, yeah. What made you think of that song?
1: I was thinking of my friend.
0: Yeah. Where's your friend?
1: She's at her house.
0: Oh, all right. And is the song special to both of you for some reason?
1: Well, I'm not sure if she knows it, but whenever I hear a love song, I think of her.
0: Oh, that's very nice. You want to say her name?
1: Her name is Liberty.
0: Liberty. Liberty, Liberty, Liberty. And what's your name? Where are you calling from?
1: Nathan, I'm calling from Phoenix City.
0: Alabama. All right, let's go back. This is actually the most played song on the radio, 2001. Thanks for calling Liveline.
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9: That's crazy.
8: What's your name?
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8: Where are you calling from, Star?
9: I'm calling from Hurley, Wisconsin.
8: And what's going on tonight?
9: We're just driving home. I just had a dance.
8: What are you going to do this summer?
9: Probably go to the fair.
8: Oh, the Wisconsin like State Fair or the...
9: Just one up north.
8: Oh, okay. You ever been to the Wisconsin State Fair?
9: Yeah, I have.
8: Was it fun? You used to live in Wisconsin. Yeah. I've never been to it.
9: Yeah, it's pretty fun.
8: What about Noah's Ark?
9: Yeah, we've been there too.
8: I've been there a lot. I love it. All right, well, here's your song. Thanks for calling Liveline.
9: Yep.
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0: 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I wish I was your grandpa. 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Hello.
1: Hi there. Let's do Genie in a Bottle.
0: Oh, yes. And I'll rub you the right way.
1: Great.
0: Who is this?
1: This is Diana.
0: Diana, where are you?
1: We are in Bemidji, Minnesota.
0: Oh, what's going on tonight?
1: Well, we are going to go in concert. Just some local bands. One of them is called Def Legend. It's a tribute band to Def Leppard.
0: Ah.
1: Yes.
0: And everybody will be deaf after they leave.
1: Hope not.
0: They don't scream as well as the original band, do they?
1: I don't know. I haven't heard them yet, but it's like a music festival we're going to. So.
0: Wow. Well, I hope it's a great time. Yeah. All right, I wish we could play some Def Leppard for you, but this will have to do. Christina Aguilera is pretty close.
1: Oh, yeah. She's great. It's all good.
0: Have a great night. And let us know how the concert is when you're done, okay?

0: 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Flatline Rewind, what do you want to hear?
1: Hey, can I hear Carry Out by Timberland?
0: Oh, thank you. I love that song. Who's this?
1: This is Brittany.
0: Brittany, how'd you think of it?
1: You actually were playing something last night that reminded me of it, and I was like, I want to hear that song tonight.
0: I wonder what that would have been. Do you remember?
1: I don't remember. It was about this time last night. I was driving to work, what I'm doing right now.
0: Oh, okay. Was it Look at Me Now by Chris Brown?
1: Maybe. It could have been that.
0: Or was it The Hills by The Weeknd? Maybe Mambo No. 5, Blank Space, Iris by The Goo Goo Dolls, TikTok by Kesha. Those are all songs we played last night at this time.
1: Yeah, I remember those, but I'm not. It's not jumping out to me which one it was.
0: Well, whatever. I hope someday we play it again, and then you call us back and you say, I remember!
1: Yes!
0: Where are you calling from?
1: I am calling from Peoria, Illinois.
0: All right, well, let's carry out right now with a side of French fries.
1: McDonald's.
0: McDonald's, all right. Thanks for calling Lightline.

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1: Hi, I'm about to go to a J. Cole concert in August. I'm really excited about it, so I want to hear some of his old songs, like either Work Out or something.
0: Oh, yeah, how about Work Out?
1: Yeah.
0: Great song. Perfect. From Carry Out to Work Out. Actually, it'll mix perfectly. What's your name?
1: Kaya.
0: Kaya, where are you calling from?
1: I'm calling from Detroit Lakes, Minnesota.
0: All right. Have you ever seen him live before?
1: No, and I'm excited. I've seen Drake, I've seen The Weeknd, and now I'm about to see J. Cole, all my favorites.
0: Oh, all your favorite Canadians.
1: Oh, yeah, so I guess.
0: See, J. Cole's not Canadian. He's from...
1: He's from Forest Hills Drive.
0: Oh. Well, actually, he was born in Germany.
1: Was he?
0: Yeah, but he kind of grew up in Fayetteville, North Carolina.
1: Okay.
0: You wouldn't
1: know.
0: Well,
1: you know more than I do.
0: He doesn't eat a lot of bratwurst, but... let's play the song right now. Thanks for calling Live Line.

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1: 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The people's. It's all that. It's number one.
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3: 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Even if I was hot, it's still weird.

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Coming up on America's 250th anniversary, I thought, what better way to end the show with a song all about the different states. Listen to the words. It's actually pretty good. My name's Mason. Thank you for being who you are and for being here with us. We're back tomorrow night with a Party Songs Weekend. Till then, be your

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3: I used to think about immature things. 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

0: 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And Terry's kept him in line for half of that. Thank you, Terry. 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

uplifting and inspiring you've been for me for all this time. 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
10: It may be early, but it's still Friday. Here are Steve and Terry in the morning.
11: Do you know what today is?
12: 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It is National Donut Day.
13: It is National Donut Day. Again, yes, there are two.
14: Donuts. I got donuts.
15: I love donuts.
16: Donuts.
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23: Showtime! It's Donut Day?
24: Yeah.
23: What are we doing wrong?
24: Well,
23: what have we done wrong?
24: National Donut Day is one of those days that I believe shows up twice.
23: Does it?
1: Yeah.
23: Is it like international and then national?
1: Yeah, maybe. I don't know.
23: Yeah, that would make sense.
1: Like yesterday here was regional donut day.
23: Oh, it's so
1: sure,
23: like
1: but
23: beignets.
1: Yeah, all right.
23: I don't know.
1: So what's the difference between like fried dough and a donut?
23: Shape.
1: Okay, that's it. Don't ask me why I was thinking, I'm like, wait a minute. Because a donut, you take this this wonderful ball of goodness and throw it in hot oil.
23: You do.
1: And that's what you do with fried dough. So, okay. All right. Thanks.
23: You can also bake a donut.
1: Yes, you can. Yes, there are a lot of baked donut options.
23: I like cake donuts myself.
1: Nothing wrong with that.
23: Mm-hmm.
1: You keep that. I'll take the hot oil. Okay. All right, fine. Friday morning, let's get a news update in the My Key Now News Center. Here's Kelsey.
11: Good morning. Senate Republicans are working overnight as they try to pass legislation to fund President Trump's immigration enforcement agencies. The action in the Senate Thursday included a vote to turn aside a Democratic effort to permanently block Trump from creating a $1.776 billion settlement fund to allies who claim they were persecuted by the government. President Vladimir Putin says Russia will strengthen its air defenses to counter recent Ukrainian drone attacks. Those attacks have reached deep inside his country and cast a cloud over his showcase economic forum in his hometown of St. Petersburg. The Keene City Council has advanced a proposed $80.2 million budget for fiscal year 2026-2027 that includes funding for four new firefighters, additional support for the downtown infrastructure project, and a 5% increase in water and sewer rates. If approved, the budget would increase the municipal portion of the tax rate by nearly 10%, with final action scheduled for June 18th. New Hampshire home prices have hit another record high, with the median sale price reaching $575,000 in May, according to the New Hampshire Association of Realtors and WMUR-TV. Experts say limited housing inventory and strong demand continue to drive prices upward, with prices expected to potentially rise further as the market typically peaks in midsummer. A civil lawsuit alleging wrongful death and negligence against Groundwork Collaborative will move forward in Vermont after a judge denied a motion to dismiss the case involving the 2023 killing of shelter coordinator Leah Rosen Pritchard at the Morningside House Shelter in Brattleboro, according to the Brattleboro Reformer. Partly sunny, highs 85 to 88. In the My Key Now News Center, I'm Kelsey Johnson.
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1: All right, sports. Red Sox getaway day yesterday. The Brian Baio experiment needs to come to an end. Or just do that thing where you have somebody go out and pitch the first inning because he cannot start a game. Unbelievable.
23: Mm.
1: He went out and gave up 6 runs in the first inning. Red Sox lost 8-2 yesterday. They didn't even have a chance by the time they got to swing the bat because Baio, it's just not good.
23: Mm.
1: And he was showing up his teammates, and it just was not good. Red Sox had getaway day yesterday. Now they go to New York. However, the Yankees are without Aaron Judge. Judge has a stress fracture of one of his ribs, the team announced Thursday night.
23: Ouch.
1: Judge will be out indefinitely. And that's not good for the Yankees. Good for us. Good timing there. But we'll see how that goes. Sox and Yankees from the Bronx this weekend. That is sports at 5:34. We'll get into our K&E Clip.

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1: 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Steve and Terry in the morning. It's Friday morning and another day coming up in the 80s. And then the weekend gets here, which is debatable. We'll get into that coming up here. Mix of clouds and sun for us today, 87. Some clouds overnight tonight, 59. Now tomorrow, partly cloudy in the morning. There are some scattered thunderstorms on the schedule for the afternoon. Not all of the area is going to get one, but be on the lookout for that. And right. Then Sunday, cooler, clouds, occasional showers, yep. And 74.
2: Yeah. And so, we're at 49 outside right now.
1: Yeah, and you know, the drier air here right now. Yeah. Even like when it's been, I wouldn't even say it's been hot the last few days. It's been very warm.
2: Yes.
1: But it's nowhere near oppressive.
2: Correct.
1: Humidity's in check, and right. These cooler temperatures at night just make this a very nice summer experience in New England. Love that.
2: Mm-hmm.
1: 542, top audio of the day. 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
9: Mm-hmm.
8: Oh, you saw this, didn't you?
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8: Strawberry rhubarb.
9: Are you kidding?
8: The cinnamon roll special.
9: Yes, please.
8: Strawberry rhubarb. How do you even do that? I don't know. It's magic. They do it. VBake603.com and get down there. When they open at 8 o'clock, because as always on Fridays, these cinnamon rolls disappear very quickly. All right, we'll start with the good stuff. We love the good stuff. Young woman spotted an older woman, kind of elderly woman, working trash detail at a Tennessee movie theater.
9: Oh.
8: And was like, oh boy, you're a little too old to be doing that. Here's Brooklyn Green presenting Mary Ellen with a certificate for a large amount.
10: Here you go. This is going to show you what they raised for you.
11: Uh-huh. Oh, my goodness. That's a lot of money.
10: How much?
11: $144,990.
10: That's a lot of money, and you deserve a bit of it.
11: Thank you so very much to all the wonderful people that have donated money to GoFundMe, and I'm overwhelmed and certainly blessed by the Lord and your wonderful people. Thank you.
8: Love those stories.
9: Wow.
8: Yep, love those.
9: Okay.
8: Very good. Mm-hmm. So, yeah, let's get her out of trash detail.
9: Yeah.
8: And, enjoy the rest of her life. So I'm listening to this. I'm like, what is this? I was listening first, and I'm like, what am I listening to? Here,

0: Let me start it for you and see if you can identify what we're listening to.
1: She's coming.
2: Get into the ground and back off. Yeah.
1: Goes her head.
0: Okay, what are we listening to?
3: Well, it sounds like a birth.
0: It does sound like a birth.
3: It's probably I'm assuming it's not.
0: That is correct. It is not. Arizona police shared video of officers and wildlife officials using a tarp to catch a tranquilized bear that was going to fall out of a residential tree. And here's the rest of it.
2: She's coming. Get up. Back up, everybody. Leave them alone. Good?
0: Yeah. And the bear was okay.
3: All right.
0: But looked really dazed.
3: I bet.
0: When they laid it on the ground, yeah. It was relocated to its normal habitat, and everything is going to be fine. The bear looked like it had a gummy about 3 hours earlier. It was that kind of look on the bear's face.
3: Oh, boy.
0: Best of Late Night from Jimmy Fallon and Seth Meyers.
4: Well, the big story this week is that CBS fired Scott Pelley after he clashed with his new boss at 60 Minutes. Yeah, it seems like CBS is really trying to appeal to Trump. I mean, check out the new 60 Minutes correspondent.
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8: I'm Grimace.
9: And I'm Vladimir Putin.
4: It seems like, that seems wrong, right? Seems off. The auction house Sotheby's is set to offer one of the largest and most complete fossils of a T-Rex that could sell for up to $30 million. This according to a panicked voicemail from Nick Cage's accountant.
3: That's where it would be.
0: That's exactly where
3: it
0: that
3: never goes missing.
0: Yep.
3: That's where I would look.
0: And there you go. Those are your K&E clips at 551.

0: 103.7 KNEFM, David Guetta, Teddy Swims, Tones, and I at 5:59. Steve and Terry in the morning. It's Friday morning. Heading into the weekend, big event downtown tomorrow. That's the Taste of Keen. Close off Main Street and open it up to all kinds of restaurants. And there will be 3 token stations.
1: Ooh, nice.
0: Downtown. So if you want to get tokens ahead of time, you can do that. Or just do it live in downtown Keene. And, of course, that's one of those events as it seems like every hour the crowd doubles. It's amazing.
1: Absolutely.
0: So it's a great celebration of the Keene area restaurants in downtown with a Taste of Keene tomorrow presented by the Keene Young Professionals Network. So that'll be good. And hopefully all the thunderstorms will wait until after 3:30. Like, can we make it 3:40 tomorrow? That would be fine. We'll get you updated. Our news on the way next.
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2: Are we getting into Madonna?
3: We are.
2: Did we know Madonna was throwing a concert last night?
3: But apparently enough people did that they flooded Times Square.
2: Absolutely. That's the thing where I'm looking at the amount of people that were there.
3: Somebody knew.
2: I mean, granted, there's always a lot of people there, but they looked orderly. That you don't always see. So, sorry, stole your thunder. We'll talk about that in 10 minutes. Let's get a news update now. Here is Kelsey Johnson.
4: Good morning. The House has passed a bill to aid Ukraine and sanction key segments of the Russian economy. That's despite Republican leaders warning the legislation will undermine negotiations designed to achieve a comparable but stronger result. Former Trump administration National Security Advisor John Bolton has agreed to plead guilty to a single count of retaining classified information under a deal with the Justice Department that could allow him to avoid prison time. The deal would resolve a criminal case filed in October that charged Bolton with 18 counts of either retaining or sharing diary-like notes with family members. Cheshire Medical Center has exceeded its $42 million fundraising goal for projects that include an expanded cancer center, upgraded operating rooms, and additional outpatient care space. Hospital officials say fundraising efforts will continue to help offset rising construction costs and complete the planned improvements. Fire crews responded to a downtown apartment in Keene on Summer Street Thursday morning and quickly extinguished a fire involving a container outside the building. The cause of the fire has not been released, and the incident remains under investigation. A civil lawsuit alleging wrongful death and negligence against Groundworks Collaborative will move forward in Vermont after a judge denied a motion to dismiss the case involving the 2023 killing of shelter coordinator Leah Rosen Pritchard at the Morningside House Shelter in Brattleboro, according to the Brattleboro Reformer. Partly sunny, highs 85 to 88. In the Mikey Now News Center, I'm Kelsey Johnson.
3: 6:06, it's 50 degrees.

0: 1037 KNEFM. Maroon 5, Beautiful Mistakes at 6:13. Steve and Terry in the morning. You did it. You made it to Friday morning. One day to go till the weekend. 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Find inspiration and guidance at In the Garden Greenhouses. And this year, be in love with your garden. 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
1: We'll see a mix of clouds and sun today as we climb to 87 degrees. Just a few clouds overnight tonight, down to 59. Partly cloudy to start off on Saturday. We could see some scattered thunderstorms for the afternoon, 85 for the high. And then a shift on Sunday. Clouds, occasional rain showers, only 74 degrees. And it is currently 50.
0: I would have left the F out of that word. All right, outside right now, you said it's, what are we at, 50?
1: 50.
0: Okay, it's very refreshing. It really is a beautiful morning out there. On our way again to 87. Don't forget, coming up Monday, be here in the 8 o'clock hour. Your first keyword, your next chance for another flyaway. BTS live in Baltimore. We've got your chance in the keywords coming up starting Monday here on KNEFM. All right, we'll get into your Hollywood highlights. Those are next.
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6: Madonna didn't wait for a sold-out arena to launch her new era. She took over Times Square instead, delivering a surprise performance that stopped tourists and commuters in their tracks. The Queen of Pop turned NYC into her own giant dance floor on Thursday, teaming up with Grindr for a special Pride Month concert, celebrating the upcoming release of her album, Confessions 2. When showtime arrived, Times Square was awash in Madonna and Grindr's branding as the pop icon emerged on a raised stage, draped in sheer pink and purple veil, mirroring the look from her upcoming album's artwork. Fans packed the arena and held their phones, where did I even get that? Held their phones sky high as Madonna launched into high energy set filled with dance floor anthems and more than a little bit of lip syncing is all I'm
7: going
6: to say.
7: Yeah, I want,
6: you kind of have to though in Times Square.
8: You do. The stage was nice.
6: There's no way.
8: The professional dancers.
6: Yeah.
8: It was kind of fun.
6: Yeah.
8: It was fun.
6: She closed out her set with a message tailor-made for Pride Month. She said, thank you for coming. I love you. Happy Pride. The surprise concert is the latest headline-grabbing move in Madonna's rollout for Confessions 2, scheduled for release July 3rd. Euphoria ended with 8.7 million viewers across HBO and HBO Max in 3 days, a slight increase from season 3's premiere. Though Warner Brothers Discovery didn't provide viewership totals for each week of Euphoria season 3, the company reported that the final season's first episode hit 8.5 million viewers in 3 days, marking a 44% increase from season 2. And the season premiere, the season finale was just phenomenal. And all the numbers aren't even in yet. But they're going on those 3 days, that 3 day total. And it was such a shock that when, the first people watched it and started talking about it, then people started watching it in droves.
8: Yeah, it's going to get a lot of eyes this weekend, too.
6: Yep. James Handy, a longtime actor who appeared as the bartender in Top Gun Maverick and in Jumanji, and had guest roles on dozens of TV shows, was killed Wednesday in a stabbing in the Tarzana neighborhood of Los Angeles. He was 81 years old. LAPD says he was killed by his girlfriend's son. Detectives believe this to be an isolated incident. There appears to be no danger to the public at this time, they say. The suspect, 44-year-old Michael Gledhill, was arrested and booked at Van Nuys Jail for one count of murder on $2 million bail.
8: Wow.
6: Yeah, wow.
8: Okay.
6: Well, I read that this morning. I was like, well, what?
8: Yeah, that's one way to end that.
6: Wow.
8: Yikes. Those are your Hollywood highlights at 621.

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0: 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Justin Bieber at 6:28. Steve and Terry in the morning. Wow, massive power outage last night. Late yesterday afternoon in West Keene, Terry.
1: Yeah.
0: Massive. Six homes were affected.
1: What?
0: Yes. Six.
1: Unacceptable.
0: I had to check with all the neighbors, and it was the weirdest thing because five other homes off this pole to my left were in the dark. Neighbor right next door, lights were on, TV's on. I'm like, hey,
1: so
0: wait,
1: strange.
0: How does that even happen? So I got to be the one to actually report it. Because you know how it's like one of those things where everybody's like, well, yeah. I'm sure they know.
1: Yeah.
0: No, they didn't know. They had no idea.
1: No, because it were only six.
0: No, because it was only six. Exactly. So if you were one of the six affected by the power outage, which might have lasted almost an hour last night, I'm with you. I feel your pain.
1: Poor Steve.
0: Well, the good thing is the dinner plan was, it was the classic hot dogs and hamburgers.
1: We had hot dogs
0: on the grill.
1: Last night. That's so funny.
0: And potato salad already made. Great. Awesome. No problem. Who needs power? Fire it up.
1: That's right.
0: Good stuff. 6:29. We'll get you updated news and Swamp Bats score from last night, too. Coming up.
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0: It's 6:34. Let's get a news update. Here's Kelsey Johnson.
9: Good morning. Senate Republicans are working overnight as they try to pass legislation to fund President Trump's immigration enforcement agencies. The action in the Senate Thursday included a vote to turn aside a Democratic effort to permanently block Trump from creating a $1.776 billion settlement fund to allies who claim they were persecuted by the government. President Vladimir Putin says Russia will strengthen its air defenses to counter recent Ukrainian drone attacks. Those attacks have reached deep inside his country and cast a cloud over his Showcase Economic Forum in his hometown of St. Petersburg. The Keene City Council has advanced a proposed $80.2 million budget for fiscal year 2026-2027 that includes funding for four new firefighters, additional support for the downtown infrastructure project, and a 5% increase in water and sewer rates. If approved, the budget would increase the municipal portion of the tax rate by nearly 10%, with final action scheduled for June 18th. New Hampshire home prices have hit another record high, with the median sale price reaching $575,000 in May, according to the New Hampshire Association of Realtors and WMUR-TV. Experts say limited housing inventory and strong demand continue to drive prices upward, with prices expected to potentially rise further as the market typically peaks in midsummer. A civil lawsuit alleging wrongful death and negligence against Groundwork Collaborative will move forward in Vermont after a judge denied a motion to dismiss the case involving the 2023 killing of shelter coordinator Leah Rosen Pritchard at the Morningside House Shelter in Brattleboro, according to the Brattleboro Reformer. Partly sunny, highs 85 to 88. In the Mikey Now News Center, I'm Kelsey Johnson.
1: 51 degrees now at 635.
0: 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Well, the Keene Swamp Bats opened up at Alumni Field last night, and they picked up right where they left off last year, beating Danbury 4-3, coming back. Swamp Bats will be on the road, scheduled at North Shore tonight. First pitch, 6:05. You're making the trip? Red Sox, getaway day. Brian Baio, they gave him the ball in the first inning. He didn't disappoint Baltimore fans because he gave up 6 runs in the first. The experiment needs to come to an end in Boston. This is just—it's just crazy. He is dragging the starting pitching down. Boston overall is 16-18 since Chad Tracy replaced Alex Cora as manager. Red Sox head to Yankee Stadium this weekend. No Aaron Judge though. He's got a stress fracture of one of his ribs, so he'll be out for definitely the weekend, probably a lot longer. He will return at some point, but that could help the Red Sox who need it. That is sports at 6:37. Terry's got our stupid news in 8 minutes.
1: Oh, this one's going to make your blood boil. Buckle up.
0: Oh, we're doing that?
1: Oh,
0: blood boiling stupid news.
1: It is going to make you so angry.
0: Okay, we like that. Get your heart going on Friday morning. Sienna Spyro now. Here's Die on This Hill.
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0: 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Coming up in about 15 minutes, we're going to look at the very, very classic American thing, the summer road trip.
1: Oh.
0: And Wallet Hub has done their thing where they put together the list of the best and the worst dates for summer travel. And there's 32 metrics they use, you know, gas prices and safety and roadside attractions and things to do. But where do you think New Hampshire lands in the top 50 of the summer road trip? Because obviously, if you from around here, your summer road trip was up to the White Mountains and you know, the caves and the lemon squeezer and all the things to do up there. But where are we on the list? We'll get into that coming up in about 15 minutes. All right, let's check your forecast now. We are looking at a nice Friday for us. Mix of sun and clouds. We'll get up to 87. Some clouds tonight, 59. Tomorrow, partly cloudy in the morning. Scattered thunderstorms scheduled for the afternoon, 85. And then Sunday at this point, clouds with occasional rain showers. And only 74 for the high.
1: Yeah, that's it. I mean, and, well, I mean, you know.
0: Yeah, you know, that's it.
1: It's 52 outside right now.
0: And we've got your stupid news. That is next.
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1: Oh, this one's going to make you so angry. Buckle up. A server at an Olive Garden in Fayetteville, Georgia named Brooke Skies was fired on Monday, one day after receiving a $700 tip on May 31st.
0: Wow.
1: She'd been instructed by management to enter zero on the tip line until the tip could be verified. Brooke became emotional after management couldn't give her a clear timeline for the review. She asked a coworker to take her next table because of her mental state. Management said she could either continue working or leave. She stayed and finished her shift. They later told Brooke she could receive 20% of the tip while the rest remained under review. Two managers reportedly gave conflicting timelines. One said the review could take 1 to 2 days. The other said up to 120 days. Those are very different. The next morning, they informed her she had been fired for her behavior from the previous day. Gave her paperwork stating that tips exceeding a specific amount are subject to manager review. She described the firing as retaliatory in the comments on her post, but her own characterization of the termination was not a legal determination, of course. Olive Garden responded publicly, stating policy exists for tips over $500 due to fraud concern. The restaurant said the tip was declined due to insufficient funds and that this information had been shared with Brooke, which was a lie. The customer came forward after seeing the situation go viral. He told Brooke's family he was charged $32 on Sunday, and then on Monday, his account showed $38. He found that unusual, as he expected to see the full $700 come through. After seeing Brooke's mother's Facebook post about the firing, he froze his card. And on Monday, after Brooke was let go, Olive Garden ran his card for $699. The card was frozen and the bank declined it. His bank records showed it was attempted. And apparently Brooke asked Olive Garden why the two transactions were processed separately rather than as one. The restaurant reportedly had no clear answer. Williams said Brooke received a phone call from a friend still employed at the location describing a team meeting held by Olive Garden management. In that meeting, management allegedly told staff the entire incident was a scam and that the customer's card had insufficient funds.
0: So, boy, that there's a lot of things that just smell bad about that story. Yeah, get rid of her. Then we can all split the tip.
1: Yeah.
0: Wow, that's awful.
1: That is despicable,
0: that
1: is what that is.
0: Very despicable. You're right.
1: Icky.
0: Get that blood boiling this morning. Stupid news at 6:49.
9: They say the holy water's watered down, and this town's lost its faith. Our colors will fade eventually, so if our time is running out, day after day, we'll make the mundane our masterpiece. Oh my, my, oh my, my love, I take one look at you, you're taking me out.

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1: 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All right, it's time to go for the great summer road trip. Didn't you love road trips as a kid?
2: No.
3: God, it was the worst experiences I ever had as a child.
1: Why? Why
3: you? It was awful.
1: Because was your brother mean to you in the car?
3: No.
1: Experience in the car.
3: Nope.
1: Everybody trapped in there together.
3: You ever have a friend in school who had just had grumpy parents?
1: Yes.
3: Yeah. I was that friend.
1: Oh, that was you. You were the one with the grumpy parents.
3: Oh, gosh.
1: Oh, man.
3: It made everything a nightmare. A nightmare.
1: So you don't want to go on a holiday road trip?
3: I do, just not with my parents.
1: Okay, well, you don't have to. That's fine. So this may make you a little upset. WallenHub did their thing where it's the best and worst summer road trip states, right?
3: Okay.
1: And they have, typically what they do, they have 32 different categories. And really the big categories are overall cost, including gas prices, and then overall safety, how safe are you on the road, and then how many activities are there. And one of the great things I love about a good road trip is when you drive by something you didn't know was there, and it's not on your route, and, you know, you do the classic New England thing and you bang a Yui to go back. Like, come on, kids, don't we want to see the world's largest ball of string?
3: Ooh, is that a roadside zoo?
1: It's a zoo. Let's go to the zoo. I love that so much.
3: Mm-hmm.
1: So here we go. The top states for the road trips. In at number 5 is Louisiana.
3: Really?
1: In at number 4 is Utah. There's that much to do in Utah?
3: Not that I knew of, but okay.
1: In at number 3 is Ohio. New York State is number 2, and a lot of that has to do with New York City.
3: Okay.
1: But you don't want a road trip to New York City. Usually you avoid it and do the longer route to Pennsylvania. And the number 1 state for road trips, I can't believe it, but it's Minnesota.
3: What?
1: Minnesota is the winner. And then you wanted to know where we landed, right?
3: Yeah.
1: New Hampshire. All the great things to do in New Hampshire.
3: Yeah.
1: From, you know, if you're leaving the Monadnock region, you're going to the seacoast or going to the lakes region or the White Mountains, all the things to do. New Hampshire is number 38 on this list.
3: All right.
1: 38.
3: Well, good. Keep them all out. We're good here by ourselves. You guys can all stay home.
1: And what's even worse, if you live in Vermont, Vermont's a beautiful road trip state.
3: But that's all there is. It's roads. It's road after road after road. And if you really like roads, there you go.
1: Vermont was 47th. And then let's go to the rest. Ready?
3: Uh-huh.
1: Rhode Island, 48th.
3: Okay.
1: Connecticut, 49th, and then Delaware is last place.
3: Okay.
1: So,
3: well, I mean, Delaware's this big, so.
1: But congratulations to, like, Mississippi and Alabama, because they usually show up in every, you know, last space.
3: They're also warm all year long.
1: Nope, they perform better.
3: Which makes a difference.
1: So there you go. Apparently, we are not in a great road trip state.
3: I'm all right with it.
1: Terry's going to stay at home.
3: Yep.
1: It's 6:59.
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5: 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Again, we will... have Friday morning winners, so that's coming up after 8. So
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7: Good morning. The House has passed a bill to aid Ukraine and sanction key segments of the Russian economy. That's despite Republican leaders warning the legislation will undermine negotiations designed to achieve a comparable but stronger result. Former Trump administration National Security Advisor John Bolton has agreed to plead guilty to a single count of retaining classified information under a deal with the Justice Department that could allow him to avoid prison time. The deal would resolve a criminal case filed in October that charged Bolton with 18 counts of either retaining or sharing diary-like notes with family members. Cheshire Medical Center has exceeded its $42 million fundraising goal for projects that include an expanded cancer center, upgraded operating rooms, and additional outpatient care space. Hospital officials say fundraising efforts will continue to help offset rising construction costs and complete the planned improvements. Fire crews responded to a downtown apartment in Keene on Summer Street Thursday morning and quickly extinguished a fire involving a container outside the building. The cause of the fire has not been released, and the incident remains under investigation. A civil lawsuit alleging wrongful death and negligence against Groundworks Collaborative will move forward in Vermont after a judge denied a motion to dismiss the case involving the 2023 killing of shelter coordinator Leah Rosen Pritchard at the Morningside House Shelter in Brattleboro, according to the Brattleboro Reformer. Partly sunny, highs 85 to 88. In the My Keene Now News Center, I'm Kelsey Johnson.
6: 7:05, it's 55 degrees.

0: 1037 KNEFM. Why are you always in a mood? Yeah, because that's
1: why
0: a safe question to ask. I would never.
1: It's a very small room, you know. You can't get away from me.
0: I would never. I know.
1: You've been trying for 16
0: I've
1: years.
0: I've been trying, but occasionally, sometimes you leave the room, but then you keep coming back.
1: I do.
0: Friday morning, another nice summer day today. 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
1: We'll see a mix of clouds and sun today as we climb to 87 degrees. A few clouds overnight tonight, down to 59. Partly cloudy to start off on Saturday. Some scattered thunderstorms for the afternoon, 85 degrees. And on Sunday, clouds and occasional rain showers, but only 74 degrees. Wow, that's going to be it's going to be quite the switch. 56 outside right now.
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1: Here is your Friday Red Sox Minute, presented by Samuel Adams. Rough day at Fenway. Coby Mayo hit a bases-clearing double in a 6-run first inning, helping the Baltimore Orioles take the series and beat the Red Sox 8-2 on Thursday afternoon. Brian Baio continued to struggle as a starter, allowing 7 hits and 8 runs in 5 innings. His ERA as a starter is 9.68. Coming out of the bullpen, it's 0.71. Wilson Contreras drove in the only runs for the Red Sox with a 6th-inning RBI single and a 9th-inning 403-foot home run. And Tommy Canley made his Red Sox debut, allowing 2 hits in scoreless innings. Red Sox and Yankees tonight at the stadium, although the Yankees will be without Aaron Judge this weekend. That is your Red Sox Minute, presented by Samuel Adams, the official beer of the Boston Red Sox.
5: Did you just bang on the mic over there?
2: Yeah, sorry. Why is it on before we're live?
6: He always blames me. Thank you.
2: I mean, seriously, dude, learn how to run a board, dude.
5: Oh, learn
6: heck?
5: How
6: you
5: to run
6: no
5: a board.
6: I have no idea how many times he does that to me, and then he gives me this look from my he'll like.
2: You know, he is the ultimate old man, get off my lawn kind of guy.
6: Did you hit my mic? No, you turned on my mic.
2: This has just turned into a roasting of Steve. I was here for another reason, but this is more fun.
6: Mark,
1: yeah, this is more fun.
6: Mark, why are you here, Mark?
2: Oh, B-Bake 603.
1: That's right.
2: Right.
1: That's good.
2: Okay.
1: That's good.
2: That's usually my line.
1: Ladies and gentlemen, Mark Healy is here.
6: Gosh.
1: And hold on, let's see. Okay, so you're still playing country over there.
2: Yeah, I should be on the air for a couple more minutes.
6: Excellent.
1: Mark's visiting because Winkfest is a couple weeks away, and we are so excited for Winkfest again this year.
2: Yeah, it's the summer kickoff, Dad's Day weekend, live music, food and brews, and there's a lot of fun happening inside the footprint of the venue that day as well. If you happen to have a ticket for the event, everything from hat branding and stitching, luxury box photo booth back this year. We also have fairy hair with Jess. We have temporary tattoos you can get, country themed cookies you can buy, ice cream, food. Did I mention the brews?
6: You did.
2: Yeah, I did mention
6: it.
2: You
6: should mention it again.
1: Frog Brewing has beer.
2: Yes, they do.
1: Come on now.
2: Yes.
6: And really good food.
1: Yeah, it's going to be a great time. But let's talk about the music for Winkfest this year.
2: So Heath Lewis, going back to like year one of Winkfest, is going to be with us. He got a nice local following. Really good guy, talented singer. April Cushman Duo is going to be playing next. April's doing some really good things. Mm-hmm. And I'm actually playing the song that she dropped a couple of Fridays ago on Wink here and there leading up to Winkfest.
6: Nice.
2: Really good song. Check our Facebook page out, by the way, if you want to see a couple of her songs that she did while she was here in studio.
1: Yeah, really good.
2: And then we've got the Redneck Castaway Band. Actually approved by Kenny Chesney.
6: That's so cool.
1: Yeah, especially when you get the artist to give you the stamp and the thumbs up on what you do.
2: Yeah.
1: So this really is the ultimate Kenny Chesney tribute, and it's going to be awesome.
2: It really is. I didn't know if you were playing the whole song, if I was supposed to hit the post. No. I wasn't sure what we were doing.
1: No,
5: I'm doing the staging. That's what I'm known for here.
6: Right, so he pushes staging. Buttons.
2: Winkfest.eventbrite.com if you want to get tickets. And they're so low priced for what you're going to get and the music you're going to get and the fun you're going to have. Frog Brewing, you can get them in person. And if you want to find out more details about the event overall, 987wink.com. 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
5: Absolutely. Absolutely.
6: I also want to mention that the gates open at 2 and the music starts at 3.
2: That's okay. Right.
5: All right.
2: Look at that. Team effort. I love it.
5: All right.
2: Back to bashing Steve.
6: What we're here for.
5: Back to bashing Steve. Hold on. Let's
6: see. Okay. You can come back for another segment and we'll do it again.
2: Oh, okay. Good.
5: You're still on the air over there. Right. So you're good. Okay. Good.
6: Ooh, this is like.
2: He's trying to catch me off the air so he can get me back.
6: Like, how are we playing Wink on K&E?
2: Ooh.
5: Terry, we can do anything we want.
6: So the next time we all want to take a day off at the same time.
5: That's right. It's the wild, wild west around here.
2: All right. You're welcome that I came in.
5: Thanks, Mark.
6: Thank you, Mark.
5: 7:21 now.

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1: It's yeah, something like that.
0: 728. Well, it's Friday morning, and there's been a lot of chatter about Toy Story 5. A couple weeks ago, we had the news that Taylor Swift was doing a song in that soundtrack. And don't worry, they didn't waste the opportunity. That is her new single. It dropped officially at midnight.
1: Yep.
0: And I have it right here.
1: Of course you do.
0: It is coming up.
1: Finger on the pulse and all that.
0: It's coming after news and sports. We shall play brand new Taylor Swift.
2: Don't go anywhere.
0: In morning drive, nonetheless. Yeah, we'll have that coming up. It's called I Knew It, I Knew You.
1: Yep.
0: And that is on the way.
3: We got

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5: 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Let's get a news update in the My Keene Now News Center. Here is Kelsey Johnson.
6: Good morning. Senate Republicans are working overnight as they try to pass legislation to fund President Trump's immigration enforcement agencies. The action in the Senate Thursday included a vote to turn aside a Democratic effort to permanently block Trump from creating a $1.776 billion settlement fund to allies who claim they were persecuted by the government. President Vladimir Putin says Russia will strengthen its air defenses to counter recent Ukrainian drone attacks. Those attacks have reached deep inside his country and cast a cloud over his Showcase Economic Forum in his hometown of St. Petersburg. The Keene City Council has advanced a proposed $80.2 million budget for fiscal year 2026-2027 that includes funding for four new firefighters, additional support for the downtown infrastructure project, and a 5% increase in water and sewer rates. If approved, the budget would increase the municipal portion of the tax rate by nearly 10%, with final action scheduled for June 18th. New Hampshire home prices have hit another record high, with the median sale price reaching $575,000 in May, according to the New Hampshire Association of Realtors and WMUR-TV. Experts say limited housing inventory and strong demand continue to drive prices upward, with prices expected to potentially rise further as the market typically peaks in midsummer. A civil lawsuit alleging wrongful death and negligence against Groundwork Collaborative will move forward in Vermont after a judge denied a motion to dismiss the case involving the 2023 killing of shelter coordinator Leah Rosen Pritchard at the Morningside House Shelter in Brattleboro, according to the Brattleboro Reformer. Partly sunny, highs 85 to 88. In the My Keene Now News Center, I'm Kelsey Johnson.
7: 60 degrees now at 7:34.
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5: 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All right, Keene Swamp Bats home opener. Opening up the regular season last night. They beat Danbury 4-3. Pick up where they left off last year, defending their title. And Swamp Bats, welcome to Keene. Now you get busy. They're at North Shore tonight to take on the Navigators at 6:05, and then back scheduled at home tomorrow night as well at Alumni Field. Red Sox getaway day. Brian Baio, it's not that he just pitches terribly in the first inning. He was starting to show up as catcher when Narvaez was going out to talk to him and he was shooing him back. Not good. Not good at all. Mm-mm. They got to fix him or have him get fixed elsewhere. Brian Baio got the Red Sox out of this one early. 6-0 in the middle of the first inning. Final score 8-2. And now the Sox will travel to New York to take on the Yankees, who will be without Aaron Judge. He has a stress fracture on one of his ribs. Yuck. Ouch. That is sports. It's 7:36. All right, here it is from Toy Story. Kind of channeling the Jesse vibe.
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0: There it is from Toy Story 5. Is. Taylor Swift, I knew it. I knew you.
1: We can all get on with our lives now.
0: Yep. Here's the cover. The cover art for that. It's little Taylor. I don't know. What is she? 4, 5?
1: Maybe.
0: In a little cowgirl outfit.
1: So cute.
0: Awesome. Good stuff. 7:40. Friday morning, let's check your forecast. And it looks like part of the weekend is going to be good. 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
1: We're going to see a mix of clouds and sun today as we climb to 87 degrees. A few clouds overnight tonight, down to 59. Partly cloudy to start off on Saturday. Some scattered thunderstorms for the afternoon. 85 for the high, and a little bit of a switch on Sunday. Cloudy, occasional rain showers. Only 74 degrees. It's 60 outside right now.
0: It's already 60?
1: Yeah.
0: All right, up we go. 7:40, we'll get into our K&E clips. Those are next.
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1: Uh-huh.
0: Aside from the classic, very popular, don't need to improve it, make it any better cinnamon roll, the original is there, but why not? Let's take these ingredients and throw it together and see what Brittany put together. It's strawberry rhubarb cinnamon roll.
1: Yum.
0: That is the special this week. Strawberry rhubarb for Cinnamon Roll Friday. Mm-hmm. Yes, please. Thank you very much.
1: Thank you.
0: Oh, wait a minute. I have an update. I have inside information.
1: Yeah?
0: Not only did we get the new Taylor Swift song in the middle of the night, I have today's special.
1: What?
0: The sandwich special.
1: What?
0: It's sliced turkey, smoked gouda, crispy bacon, fresh spinach, cranberry aioli on a sourdough panini. Yes, please. That's today's sandwich special.
1: Goodness.
0: You can order that online, too. Just click sandwich special, and you're good to go.
1: Okay.
0: Bbake603.com. Look at all the good stuff happening around here this morning. This is great. We love these stories where somebody sees somebody else working, and they're like, this doesn't look right. A very elderly woman in Tennessee was taking out the trash at a movie theater, one of her many duties, and somebody saw that and said, this isn't right. Brooklyn Green decided to do something about it, so she went back to visit Mary with a certificate of a very nice amount, and the audio is really rough, so we had our audio people clean it up so you could hear it.
1: Okay.
0: So if it sounds a little squirrely, that's what that is.
11: Here you go. This is going to show you what they raised for you.
12: Uh-huh. Oh, my goodness. That's a lot of money.
11: How much?
12: $144,999.
13: That's a lot of money, and you deserve a bit of it.
12: Thank you so very much to all the wonderful people that have donated money to GoFundMe, and I'm overwhelmed and certainly blessed by the Lord and your wonderful people.
0: That's great. $144,000.
1: Wow.
0: Great.
1: That's amazing.
0: Get her to relax.
1: Yeah, absolutely.
0: Stay at home and enjoy the
1: things. She's earned it.
0: That she should.
1: Mm-hmm.
0: All right. When I play the beginning of this, what do you think we're listening to?
14: She's coming.
15: Get into the ground and back off. Yeah.
14: Goes her head.
0: Oh, she's coming. There goes her head. What are we listening to?
1: Well,
0: of course, it's footage of a bear up in a tree that got hit with a tranquilizer gun.
1: They fall when
0: Arizona
1: you do that.
0: Police shared video of that, and you heard the big crash here coming up as it comes down. But all the wildlife officials caught it with a big tarp, just like you would see in the movies. The bear is fine. It was a little out of it when it finally came to, but they put the bear back where bears go. And that is anywhere they want to.
1: Anywhere they want. Yep.
0: Anywhere they want. Let's see. Best of late night from last night.
16: Well, the big story this week is that CBS fired Scott Pelley after he clashed with his new boss at 60 Minutes. Yeah, it seems like CBS is really trying to appeal to Trump. I mean, check out the new 60 Minutes correspondent.
17: I'm Leslie Stahl.
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21: And I'm Vladimir Putin.
16: It seems like that seems wrong, right? Seems off. The auction house Sotheby's is set to offer one of the largest and most complete fossils of a T-Rex that could sell for up to $30 million. This according to a panicked voicemail from Nick Cage's accountant.
1: That's where I'd look.
0: Yeah, that would be something he'd like to add to his collection, sure. And there you go. Those are your K&E clips.

0: 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Olivia Dean, the man I need, with Steve and Terry in the morning. All right, it's time for, I don't know, this seems to be like an annual event. Mm-hmm. Maybe once a year, maybe twice a year, this product lands in the conversation.
1: Hot Pocket.
0: So, like everybody is jumping on board for America's 250th birthday. And even Hot Pockets are jumping in. So they're releasing something. They're ready to launch what they call Hot Pockets Snack Breaks.
2: What?
0: They're described as bite-sized squares of pure awesomeness for all day, everyday snacking.
2: Pure awesomeness. That's how I would,
0: totally. Are these like Totina's pizza
2: That's
0: rolls?
2: That's what my immediate reaction was, so you're saying they're pizza rolls.
0: if it's for all day snacking, are they coming up with like a hard version of a Hot Pocket that you don't, you know, have the surface of the sun temperature inside?
2: Oh, they'll still be the surface of the sun. Somehow they'll manage to still fit lava inside the Hot Pockets. Because that's what they come with, is lava.
0: Another description, they're basically Hot Pockets with a perforated line down the middle intended to make them easy to tear.
2: Oh, like a popsicle.
0: Okay, all right. I kind of get it now.
2: A twin-sickle.
0: You want to know what flavors they have?
2: I'm willing to bet they have pepperoni pizza.
0: That would be a no.
2: What?
0: The flavors are ultimate cheddar, spicy jalapeno popper, melty nacho beef. We love when the word melty is used in marketing. Cheesy stuffed pretzel with bacon. And then they have like a dessert option called gooey apple pie.
2: Oh, yes. Thank you very much. Yep.
0: So, so it's all there.
2: I'll take it.
0: The Hot Pocket people.
2: I like it. I like the idea.
0: I hear the toaster.
2: Anytime you can make them easier to eat.
0: Sure.
2: Yes.
0: I'm all in on it.
2: Okay. Yes. We know they're garbage.
0: I know what it is. Yeah, exactly.
1: We do. Hot Pocket.
2: There you go. See? Anything
0: hot
2: with a jingle.
0: Garbage. Yep. Yeah. Not the best choice for you, but a little won't.
2: Yeah,
0: won't,
2: you know what? Moderation is what we always say.
0: Exactly. Mm-hmm. 7:56 Friday morning. We'll get your news next.
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3: I do. And boy, oh boy, I'll tell you what. It's going to make your blood boil what they did to this poor woman.
2: Yeah. Not good.
3: Oh, we'll so angry. That.
2: Coming up at 8:15. Let's get your news now. Here is Kelsey Johnson.
4: Good morning. The House has passed a bill to aid Ukraine and sanction key segments of the Russian economy. That's despite Republican leaders warning the legislation will undermine negotiations designed to achieve a comparable but stronger result. Former Trump administration National Security Advisor John Bolton has agreed to plead guilty to a single count of retaining classified information under a deal with the Justice Department that could allow him to avoid prison time. The deal would resolve a criminal case filed in October that charged Bolton with 18 counts of either retaining or sharing diary-like notes with family members. Cheshire Medical Center has exceeded its $42 million fundraising goal for projects that include an expanded cancer center, upgraded operating rooms, and additional outpatient care space. Hospital officials say fundraising efforts will continue to help offset rising construction costs and complete the planned improvements. Fire crews responded to a downtown apartment in Keene on Summer Street Thursday morning and quickly extinguished a fire involving a container outside the building. The cause of the fire has not been released, and the incident remains under investigation. A civil lawsuit alleging wrongful death and negligence against Groundworks Collaborative will move forward in Vermont after a judge denied a motion to dismiss the case involving the 2023 killing of shelter coordinator Leah Rosen Pritchard at the Morningside House Shelter in Brattleboro, according to the Brattleboro Reformer. Partly sunny, highs 85 to 88. In the My Keene Now News Center, I'm Kelsey Johnson.
3: 8:03, it's currently 63 degrees.

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1: 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Benson Boone at 8:10 with Steve and Terry in the morning. Friday morning is here. The weekend is also here. Taste of Keene tomorrow.
2: Oh, yeah.
1: 11:30 to 3:30 downtown.
2: Yep.
1: And hopefully the weather will be good for that event. Most of tomorrow should be fine. But keep an eye to the sky late in the day.
2: Yes.
1: 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And you just don't want to deal with that. Upgrade to a Mitsubishi Electric heating and air conditioning system from Bergeron.

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1: 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All right, hang on. We've got your stupid news next.
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5: Oh, this one got me. I actually saw this first on TikTok. I saw this whole story, and then I read it this morning, and there was so much more to it. A server at an Olive Garden in Fayetteville, Georgia, named Brooke Skies, was fired on Monday after receiving a $700 tip on Sunday. She'd been instructed by management to enter zero on the tip line until the tip could be verified. Brooke became emotional after management wouldn't give her a clear timeline for the review. They later told her she could receive 20% of the tip while the rest remained under review. Two managers reportedly gave conflicting timelines. One said

0: The review would take a couple of days. The others said up to 120 days. That's excessive. The next morning, they informed her, "You're fired," because of her behavior from the previous day. Apparently, she put up a stink when they wouldn't give her her $700 tip, and I think I would too, to be honest with you. She described the firing as retaliatory, and the comments that her mother posted on her Facebook, her own characterization of the termination, not a legal one. Olive Garden responded publicly, stating that a policy exists for tips over $500 due to fraud concerns. The restaurant said the tip was declined due to insufficient funds. That was a lie. They also said that they told Brooke that. Also a lie. The customer came forward after seeing the situation go viral. He told Brooke's family he was initially charged $32 on Sunday, and then, you know how that changes when the tip goes through, I guess, but by Monday, his account showed $38. He found that unusual, and he expected to see the first $700, the full $700 come through, so he froze his account. Williams said, the mother said that Brooke asked Olive Garden why the two transactions were processed separately rather than as one, and the restaurant reportedly had no clear answer.
1: That's
0: told
1: a lot.
0: The customer to take it up with his bank. Williams said Brooke received a phone call from a friend still employed at the location describing a team meeting held by Olive Garden management. In that meeting, management allegedly told staff the entire incident was a scam and that the customer's card was declined for insufficient funds, which is an absolute lie.
1: That's a lie.
0: No legal action has been taken by either party as of publication, but she should be getting that $700 with any luck.
2: Guys, we're going to split her tip. We're going to fire her tomorrow.
0: And it was very clear. Not only did he write $700 in the tip spot, underneath it, he spelled out
2: $700. Yes. Yeah.
0: Should be no issue there.
1: That's a lie.
2: That is stupid news.
0: Crazy.
2: 818, Leona Lewis.

0: 1037 KNEF. I'm Alex Warren, Fever Dream at 825. Boy, what a moment at Times Square yesterday.
1: Oh, wow.
0: Last night, all of a sudden, there you could see the stage. There was a stage that's built into a big screen, and you knew something was going on. And all of a sudden, it's a Madonna concert. She put on a surprise 15-minute show in Times Square.
1: Yeah.
0: Grindr streamed it live. They were the big sponsor of it.
1: Nice. Appropriate.
0: Wow. It was kind of neat because doors opened when her show began because they had the gates. And when they closed, the screen said, "Thanks for coming. The show is over. Please disperse."
1: Get the heck out of Times Square.
0: Don't let it hit you on the way
1: That's
0: out.
1: That's right.
0: But Madonna has certainly always been good for some promotional stunts and continues to get attention. And a free 15-minute concert in Times Square, that's one way to do it. Imagine that, though, just on the random off chance. Oh, my gosh, yeah, so we went to New York for the first time ever. We're walking around Times Square, and we got to see Madonna.
1: Yeah.
0: I mean, most people get to see the Naked Cowboy and Elmo. That's it. That's all you get to see. But they got Madonna.
1: Elmo is looking a little sketchy.
0: A little bit. It's 8:26 now. Well, we finally done it. The man we all love and respect is finally getting the spotlight on a commercial for B Bakes Deli and Cakes.
2: Ah, it's about time. Thank you so much.
0: Mark, it's a little awkward. I was talking about Johnny Walker from B Bakes Deli and Cakes.
2: Oh, right. Hey, Johnny.
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0: 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It's a National Donut Day. I think you know what to do with that.
1: Yes.
0: Okay, I'm waiting. Let's get a news update now, brought to you by the Richards Group. They've helped their local families and employers with their home, auto, and business insurance for decades, providing a comprehensive review to make sure you get the right coverage at a competitive price. The Richards Group, proud to serve the greater Keene community. They've got you covered. In the My Keene Now News Center, here's Kelsey.
10: Good morning. Senate Republicans are working overnight as they try to pass legislation to fund President Trump's immigration enforcement agencies. The action in the Senate Thursday included a vote to turn aside a Democratic effort to permanently block Trump from creating a $1.776 billion settlement fund to allies who claim they were persecuted by the government. President Vladimir Putin says Russia will strengthen its air defenses to counter recent Ukrainian drone attacks. Those attacks have reached deep inside his country and cast a cloud over his Showcase Economic Forum in his hometown of St. Petersburg. The Keene City Council has advanced a proposed $80.2 million budget for fiscal year 2026-2027 that includes funding for four new firefighters, additional support for the downtown infrastructure project, and a 5% increase in water and sewer rates. If approved, the budget would increase the municipal portion of the tax rate by nearly 10%, with final action scheduled for June 18th. New Hampshire home prices have hit another record high, with the median sale price reaching $575,000 in May, according to the New Hampshire Association of Realtors and WMUR-TV. Experts say limited housing inventory and strong demand continue to drive prices upward, with prices expected to potentially rise further as the market typically peaks in midsummer. A civil lawsuit alleging wrongful death and negligence against Groundwork Collaborative will move forward in Vermont after a judge denied a motion to dismiss the case involving the 2023 killing of shelter coordinator Leah Rosen Pritchard at the Morningside House Shelter in Brattleboro, according to the Brattleboro Reformer. Partly sunny, highs 85 to 88. In the My Keene Now News Center, I'm Kelsey Johnson.
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0: 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Swampats get a nice 4-3 win at Alumni Field last night in the season opener, picking up where they left off. They will be at North Shore tonight at 6:05.
12: All right.
0: Red Sox, ugly getaway day. Brian Bayo continues to struggle as a starter. When he comes out in the second inning or as a reliever, he's great. As a starter, it's terrible. His body language is bad.
12: Oh, dear.
0: They got to figure him out. Red Sox lose 8-2, and I mean the game was out of hand by pretty much by the middle of the first. Red Sox travel to New York. They're in the Bronx to get the Yankees. Although Aaron Judge won't be there. Judge sidelined with a stress fracture on one of his ribs.
12: Ew.
0: So it's one of those time
12: sounds
0: injuries.
12: Painful.
0: Yeah, that is sports.

0: 1037 KNEFM. Miley Cyrus with Steve and Terry in the morning. It's Friday morning, June 5th, and today is the second National Donut Day of the year.
1: Yes.
0: And if there's really any item that should have more than one day, donut, it would be it.
1: I mean, what is there not to like about a donut? It comes in any flavor you like. The shape is very pleasing.
0: Yes. Is that how it comes together? We like pleasing shapes.
1: We like pleasing shapes.
0: That is correct. Coming up in a little bit, we've got the great Brian Regan on donuts. And it takes me back to a kid when you were ordering donuts and you just didn't know what you wanted.
1: Yeah.
0: We'll have that coming up in a bit. More of Keen's Hit Music on the way.
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1: 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Sam Smith with Squeaky Stuff in the studio. Squeak, squeak, squeak. Speaking of squeaky, this is an old Brian Regan bit. It's so old, even he's squeaking. Man, this is, I think this is like 14 or 15 years old. So it's a very young sounding Brian Regan on the celebration of National Donut Day.
2: That's all I do, man. Just watch TV all day, eat donuts. You know how I feel bad for the donut ladies when you go into these donut places? Because people can never make up their mind, you know? But the donut ladies know how to get back at you. They do the subtraction for you in front of the other customers and make you look like an idiot, you know? Yeah, I'll take a dozen donuts. I'll start with seven chocolate. You have five left.
3: Oh,
2: how many? Five. I have five donuts left, everybody. If I order one more, then how many would I have left? How many would I have at that point if I order another donut right now, this point in time? That's my question, donut lady. You'd think the donut ladies would just snap and shoot somebody, you know? Yeah, I'll take a dozen donuts. I'll start with four chocolate and two strawberry and three Bavarian crunch twists and five strawberry. No, honey, one honey wagon twist. No, three. No, two. No, one. One. Put them back. Put them back.
1: That literally is me as a kid ordering donuts, standing at the counter, you know?
4: And then you have regret.
1: Oh, the spot. Yeah, exactly.
4: After you're done and you pick them all out and you open it when you get to wherever you're going and you
1: Why didn't I get the butter crunch? I know.
4: Why do I always forget butter crunch?
1: The great Brian Regan on National Donut Day.
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0: 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Steve and Terry in the morning. Boy, that Backrooms movie.
1: Yeah.
0: I watched the trailer again last night. I don't know. That movie might actually get me to the movie theater. That looks interesting.
1: Okay.
0: Last week, it did $81 million in North America.

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0: do. 103.7 KNEFM. Harry Styles, that is Adore You with Steve and Terry in the morning. Well, it's going to be quite the busy weekend. Tomorrow is the Taste of Keene downtown. And then some thunderstorms could be rolling through. And scheduled tomorrow night, it's the second home game for the Keene Swamp Bats. And Saturday nights at Alumni Field are always magical.
1: Yeah.
0: Swamp Bats opened the season last night with a win at home over Danbury 4-3. And they travel to North Shore tonight to take on the Navigators. So that's the way it works with Swamp Bats baseball. Once they show up, here's your uniform. You're going to be working, guys, every single day all summer. It's going to be great. More details about that, of course, at swampbats.com. We'll check that forecast next.
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12: We'll see a mix of clouds and sun today as we climb to 87 degrees. A few clouds overnight tonight, down to 59. Partly cloudy in the morning on Saturday, scattered thunderstorms for the afternoon, 85 degrees, and clouds and occasional rain showers on Sunday. We're looking at 74.

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1: They say the holy water's watered down, and this town's lost its faith. 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

0: 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Back to Friends, somber. Steve and Terry in the morning. Look at the clock. Look at the Truly countdown clock. 7 days.
1: That's it.
0: We are at 7 days and about 11 and a half hours and change.
1: Yep.
0: To the first United States men's soccer matchup in the big tournament. That is exciting. Presented by Truly. And make sure you stop by some of the great participating locations. You'll see the Truly display and the big cooler in the middle. Get your name in there. You could win it. We're in four clouds and sun today, 87. What a Friday. Tonight, some clouds, 59. Tomorrow, partly cloudy in the morning, scattered thunderstorms for the afternoon, 85. Mm-hmm. And then Sunday, cloudy, occasional rain showers, a little cooler, but 74. So we're doing 74 cooler.
1: I'm okay with that.
0: Not the 54
1: cooler. 74 is my wheelhouse.
0: Yeah, I know you love that. All right, more of Keen's Hit Music on the way and Shauna Stack after 10.
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0: Portland for 30 years. 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And Terry's kept him in line for half of that. Thank you, Terry. 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

work week together. This one was a long one, right? But we had each other. We had some great music, all that kind of good stuff. Kelly Clarkson, Lady A on the way right now. It's Bruno Mars on 103.7 KNE FM.

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0: 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I don't know what this guy was thinking. This would-be burglar attempted to enter a home in California through the chimney, quickly regretted the decision because he became stuck halfway down. He could not free himself. Homeowners heard strange noises, called police. Firefighters spent nearly an hour removing him safely. He was immediately arrested, and officers say the man could have simply knocked on the door if he needed help. He went down the chimney, got stuck. That's my worst nightmare, getting stuck. You know, like I've seen those TV shows where people get stuck in crevices and rock climbing and stuff, and freaks me out. Oh, no, I don't want to be stuck on anything. Coming up, I'm going to check in with the forecast up next on 103.7 KNEFM.
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5: The sun and clouds in the upper 80s for today. Cloudy with showers in the mid-80s tomorrow. And for your Sunday, rain and afternoon storms in the low 70s. Justin Bieber now on 103.7 KNEFM.

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1: 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Another chance to fly away is coming soon, and this time we're giving you a chance to see BTS live in Baltimore this August. 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The forecast, sun and clouds today in the upper 80s and cloudy with showers in the mid 80s tomorrow. And for your Sunday, rain and afternoon storms in the low 70s. Coming up, I'm kicking it off with Harry Styles next on 103.7 KNEFM.
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1037 KNEFM. It's Shauna here with you on your Friday. I've got Ariana Grande coming up right now. It's Taylor Swift on 1037 KNEFM.

0: 103.7 KNEFM, the 35th annual Keene Art Walk is happening today through the 14th downtown Keene. Now, local artists, if you don't know, transform storefront windows along Main Street into a walkable art gallery, giving visitors a chance to enjoy paintings, photography, sculpture, and lots more while exploring downtown. Get this, it also coincides with the Taste of Keene Festival coming up tomorrow. Yeah. So you can have like a full day of art, food, and community activities. It's really good. And I finally kind of take part in it this year. I'm not an artist. I can only draw stick figures, right? My friend Bethany, though, is a great artist. She burns artwork on hats, furniture. She paints. She does all this stuff. So super talented. If you know her, you know, right? So her display is at the Good Fortune window on Main Street. And the hat she made for me and the Dolly Parton purse she made for me are there on the display. So I kind of feel like I'm part of Art Walk this year. It's my items, but she made them, and they are just so gorgeous. I love them so much. So go check that out. Check her window out, especially right there at Good Fortune. The forecast coming up next on 103.7 KNEFM.
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3: For today, sun and clouds in the upper 80s, cloudy with showers in the mid 80s tomorrow, and for your Sunday, rain and afternoon storms in the low 70s. Zara Larson now on 103.7 KNEFM.

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1037 KNEFM. 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It's going to be a nice day today. Sun and clouds in the upper 80s. Clouds and showers in the mid 80s tomorrow, and for your Sunday,

0: 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Back to the low 70s we go. Coming up, kicking it off with Olivia Dean next on 103.7 KNEFM.
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It's Shauna here with you on your Friday. Hope your day is going smooth. Yes, we're inching our way towards the weekend. It's going to be a very good one, too.

0: 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Well, it is National Donut Day today. And to my surprise, there is a local place doing donuts that I love now, like the cream-filled, the frosting-filled type donuts, the fancy donuts that I could only drive 2 hours away before to get are now locally. You can have to check out my video. I'll share it again on Facebook today since it's National Donut Day. It's so good. And my favorite donut has to be the vanilla frosting-filled. I'm not a big Boston cream. Like, I don't want pudding in my donut. No, the frosting. With chocolate covered, or even like the jelly in the frosting on the inside. What's your favorite donut? We can talk donuts all day, me and you. Coming up, I'm going to check in with the forecast up next on 103.7 KNEFM.
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2: Sun and clouds in the upper 80s for today. Clouds with showers tomorrow in the mid 80s. And rain and afternoon storms in the low 70s for your Sunday. Taylor Swift now on 103.7 KNEFM.

0: 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For today, sun and clouds in the mid-80s. Cloudy with showers in the mid-80s tomorrow, and for your Sunday, some rain and afternoon storms in the low 70s. Coming up, I'm kicking it off next with Alex Warren on 103.7 KNEFM.
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0: 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So budgeting doesn't mean eliminating enjoyment. Let's get that right out of the way, right? So why don't you try setting aside a small amount each month for hobbies or treats? Having a designated fun money fund reduces the guilt around it and also prevents overspending elsewhere, right? The approach makes budgets easier to maintain. Consistency matters more than perfection, okay? So a realistic budget is one that people actually follow. So pick your amount, set aside, take out cash, put in an envelope, and then that's your fun money for the month, right? Go have fun. You deserve it. You work wicked hard. Coming up, I've got to check in with the forecast up next on 103.7 KNEFM.
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0: Sun and clouds in the upper 80s for today. Cloudy with showers in the mid 80s tomorrow. And for your Sunday, rain and afternoon storms in the low 70s.

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0: 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Well, for today, not so bad. Sun and clouds in the upper 80s. Cloudy with some showers tomorrow in the mid 80s. And for your Sunday, rain and afternoon storms possible in the low 70s. I'm going to be kicking it off next. The weekend's in the mix on 103.7 KNEFM.
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0: 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And Terry's kept him in line for half of that. 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

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It's Shauna here with you on your Friday. 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It's Olivia Rodrigo now.

0: 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I will tell you, my husband loves Easy Mac. 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You know, that's significant. It's not just like 10, 20 cents. It was like $1.50 less. And I made it for him. I told him ahead of time. And he actually loved it. He's like, there's really no difference. And we were shocked because you would think that that would be a difference. No. We still buy name brand peanut butter and mayonnaise. But a lot of the things are store brands and you can save so much money. So that's how I do it. Try it out. Let me know how you like the generic Easy Mac. Coming up, I'm going to check in with the forecast up next on 103.7 KNEF.
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12: Well, sun and clouds today in the upper 80s and rain coming back into the picture. Cloudy with showers tomorrow in the mid 80s. And for your Sunday, rain and afternoon storms in the low 70s.

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1: 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Well, sun and clouds in the upper 80s for today, and cloudy with showers in the mid-80s tomorrow, and rain and afternoon storms on Sunday in the low 70s. It's Shauna. 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

0: Sabrina Taste on KNEFM, and welcome to your Friday afternoon heading toward the weekend. And another flyaway opportunity comes your way on Monday. This time around, a chance to see BTS in Baltimore coming up in August. So we're going to do this the same way we did the Harry Styles contest. 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
3: Beautiful out there today. Sun and clouds, upper 80s. Increasing clouds, 60 overnight tonight. Clouds tomorrow with some afternoon showers, mid-80s. And clouds and showers in a high in the mid-70s on the way for Sunday. This guy with four incredible shows coming up at Fenway this summer. 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
1: They say the holy water's watered down, and this town's lost its faith. 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Oh my, my, oh my, my love, I take one look at you, you're taking me out.

0: 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You got to have faith. Sunshine and some clouds mixed in this afternoon. Beautiful day today, upper 80s. Increasing clouds around 60 overnight tonight. Increasing clouds again tomorrow morning and some afternoon showers arriving mid-80s. And looks like clouds and showers on Sunday with a high in the mid-70s. We are right back to it next year. More of today's hit music on KNEFM coming up.
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And Today's Hit Music all day for the workday. And we do that on the weekends for you, too. And Sara Lawson for you now at Midnight Sun on KNEFM.

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0: Sunny clouds out there this afternoon. Beautiful start to the weekend. Upper 80s. I wish it would continue. Increasing clouds 60 overnight tonight. Looks like increasing clouds tomorrow morning with some afternoon showers arriving mid-80s and clouds and showers mid-70s on Sunday. With Benson Boone on for you now on 103.7 KNEFM.

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0: It's Alex Warren and Fever Dream on KNEFM. More today's hit music coming up here. About to get you into the weekend officially here. 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We're going to see increasing clouds overnight tonight. We'll be around 60 for the low. Increasing clouds tomorrow. When you get up, we'll see clouds and showers by afternoon, mid-80s. And then clouds and showers again, mid-70s on the way for Sunday. Right back to it next year. More today's hit music on KNEFM coming up.
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Well, it's officially after 5 o'clock quitting time. Work week behind us, I hope, for you. And you know what? Not the nicest of outdoor activity kind of weekends, but you know what? It's still the weekend.

Hamill's got your Sox and Yankees preview with the Red Sox Minute, brought to you by Sam Adams, coming up at 7. New Ariana Grande on for you now. Hate That I Made You Love Me. And we've got it for you on KNEFM.

0: David Guetta, Teddy Swims, Tones and I, that's Gone, Gone, Gone on KNEFM. Told you Hamels gets your Red Sox Minute coming right up. Indeed, he does. And I'll take this opportunity to let you know that the Swamp Bats, of course, got a big win last night as they open up their title defense at Alumni Field against the Danbury Westerners. 4-3, the final score. So a good baseball game at Alumni Field last night. They are going to be on the road tonight to take on North Shore just after 6 o'clock. They'll get started. And then, of course, back home tomorrow night for a game at Alumni Field. So go Swamp Bats. Off to a great start. Nice ceremony last night to get their championship rings and in the cup and all of that. So they're off and running here for a new spring and summer season. So get to Alumni Field and enjoy.
1: Here is your Friday Red Sox Minute presented by Samuel Adams. Rough day at Fenway. Coby Mayo hit a bases-clearing double in a six-run first inning, helping the Baltimore Orioles take the series and beat the Red Sox 8-2 on Thursday.

0: afternoon. Brian Baio continued to struggle as a starter, allowing 7 hits in 8 runs in 5 innings. His ERA as a starter is 9.68. Coming out of the bullpen, it's 0.71. Wilson Contreras drove in the only runs for the Red Sox with a 6th-inning RBI single and a 9th-inning 403-foot home run. And Tommy Kenley made his Red Sox debut, allowing 2 hits in scoreless innings. Red Sox and Yankees tonight at the stadium, although the Yankees will be without Aaron Judge this weekend. That is your Red Sox Minute, presented by Samuel Adams, the official beer of the Boston Red Sox.
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4: We'll see increasing clouds overnight tonight. We'll drop down to about 60. Increasing clouds, afternoon showers, mid-80s tomorrow. Clouds and showers, mid-70s on Sunday to wrap up the weekend. We get you back to it now. More today's hit music here for The Drive at 5. It's Olivia Rodrigo's latest for you now. This is called Drop Dead, and we've got it for you on KNEFM.

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0: Usher, Ludacris, Lil Jon there, and yeah, Kiani FM. I played that so many times over the last 25 years. If you've been to a wedding, a party, or what have you, you heard that song, right? It's really good. It's one of those that packs the dance floor, or keeps it packed if it's already packed. Welcome to your Friday evening. Thank you so much for having us on. And of course, weekend underway here. The weather is not going to be all that fantastic. I would say enjoy what we have right now. This is probably the best it's going to be this weekend. Good weekend for indoor projects, maybe. Maybe you haven't tackled that spring cleaning just yet. Increasing clouds overnight tonight will drop to about 60. Increasing clouds again tomorrow morning with some afternoon showers, mid-80s. And it looks like clouds and showers in mid-70s on Sunday. We are right back to it next year. More of today's hit music on Kiani FM coming up.
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No, because you got to run the kids all over town, and you've got three things lined up this weekend, right? No relaxation, never. Here's Justin now. It's Daisies on

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My name is Mason, inviting you to join us tonight for Liveline starting at 7. 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

0: Gracie Abrams there and Hit the Wall on KNEFM. More of today's hit music on the way for you next. We'll get your weekend weather details coming up as well. And 2 weeks from tomorrow, it's Winkfest 4, which is happening at Frog Brewing in Swansea. Live music, food, and brews. And we've got a lot of fun planned inside the venue that day. If you have a ticket for the event, not only can you enjoy the live music, there's going to be the Luxury Box photo booth, Fairy Hair with Jess. 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You can get country-themed cookies, ice cream, food. 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
8: We'll see increasing clouds overnight tonight. We'll drop down to about 60. Increasing clouds with some afternoon showers around tomorrow. High in the mid-80s. And it looks like clouds and showers in a high in the mid-70s on the way for Sunday. So we get you back to more of today's hit music here. 103.7 KNEFM.

I used to think about immature things. 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

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Zodiac sign, it must be a Gemini moon, cause we about to go half. 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
1: They say the holy water's watered down, and this town's lost its faith. 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

0: Marshmallow and Bastille, that's Happier KNEFM. Get out there, get after it this weekend, or don't. You know, it's up to you. It's the weekend. It's your choice. Do whatever you want. But thank you for being out there and having us on. And we've got Mason in Live Line as we continue on here. Coming up at 7 o'clock, Steve and Terry back for the Saturday morning show to get you going for the weekend, starting at 6 a.m. as well. We're going to see increasing clouds overnight tonight around 60, some afternoon showers around tomorrow, mid-80s. And it looks like clouds and showers in mid-70s for us on Sunday. Have a great and safe weekend. We'll catch you for a little while on Sunday, starting at 10 o'clock. Bye.
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0: And it's time to unwind. 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
3: Geez, I'd like to make out.
0: Shut up.
3: I'm sorry.
0: It's okay.
3: You sure?
0: Yeah, we're good.
4: Come on in. This is Live Line. You found people.
5: Well, the big news just came out that Travis Kelce and Taylor Swift

0: gosh. She also just put out a brand new song called I Knew It, I Knew You, and it comes from Toy Story 5. We'll have that for you later on tonight. Meanwhile, requests, call or text, 85 Live Line. We play what you say. Hello.
1: I would say Stargazing by Miles
0: Smith.
1: Something.
0: Miles
1: it's
0: Smith.
1: Not a party song, but...
0: No, that's a party song. Guy. It's got a great beat. People love it. It's relatable.
1: Yeah, sounds great.
0: And if you really want it to be a party song, we have a fabulous remix of it.
1: Oh, okay.
0: So this will really pick things up. Who's this?
1: My name is Brianna.
0: Brianna, where are you calling from?
1: I'm just coming back into Winnipeg. I'm just getting off work.
0: Oh, Winnipeg. Okay, what's your plan this weekend?
1: Nothing. Relax.
0: Okay. And stargazing?
1: Yes.
0: All right. Summer weather is here. Go out and enjoy it. Thanks for calling Lightline.
1: Thank you. Bye.

When Jason's at the table, I kept on seeing him look at me while he's with that other girl. Do you think he was just doing that to make me jealous? Because he was totally texting me all night last night, and I don't know if it's a booty call or not. So, like, what do you think? Did you think that girl was pretty? How did that girl even get in here? Do you see her? She's so short, and that dress is so tacky. Who wears cheetah? It's not even summer. Why does the DJ keep on playing Summertime Sadness? After getting out of the bathroom, can we go smoke a cigarette? I really need one. But first, let me take a selfie.

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Yeah, the one next to the girl with no shoes on? That's so ratchet. That girl is such a fake model. She definitely bought all her Instagram followers. Who goes out on Mondays? Okay, let's go take some shots. 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Oh wait, never mind, I'm fine. Let's go dance. 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Do you know anyone else here?

0: 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Liveline, who sings it?
1: Okay, I actually know this because I learned it listening to you not that long ago. The Chainsmokers.
2: Yes.
0: Congratulations. Who's this?
1: This is Kaylin from Grand Forks,
0: North Dakota. So what, you heard the song on Liveline and had never heard it before then?
1: Yeah. Isn't that weird? I thought, oh, this song is so funny. So I remembered it.
0: It was their first real big hit. And then Don't Let Me Down came out and Closer. And Chainsmokers really changed their whole vibe. They said they like to forget about Selfie, even though they wouldn't exist without it.
1: Oh, I'll have to look up their other stuff too, just out of curiosity.
0: Yeah. Well, you've won a Liveline t-shirt and you'll have that at your house in the next 2 weeks. Be styling, looking fabulous all summer.
1: Okay, perfect. Thank you.
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1: Give me Run It by, what's his name?
0: Chris Brown?
1: Yeah, that's the one.
0: Yeah, that was his first hit. Great party song. How'd you think of it?
1: Yeah, I love that one. That's a good...
0: Perfect. What's your name?
1: Jamie.
0: Where are you calling from?
1: Maui, Hawaii.
0: Maui, wow! Maui, Maui. What are you doing?
1: I just got home. I'm just sitting in the car, just taking relax after work, so...
0: I bet you didn't think we'd answer.
1: I really didn't think you were gonna.
0: Yeah, we get that a lot. Well, here you are, and you're on the air, and thanks for calling Lightline. Have a wonderful weekend.
1: Hey, you too.
0: All right.

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1: Hello, Lightline. What do you want to hear?
2: The original Dracula.
1: Oh, you don't want it with Jenny?
2: No, I don't need Jenny.
1: Just something against her or what?
2: I don't know. I just like the regular version. I feel like that one, it was done the best time the first time.
1: I agree. In fact, it was weird how the song kind of happened because around Halloween, that's when it really blew up because, you know, Dracula and scary, blah, blah, blah. And then it went away and then a Jenny remix came out and then it had this whole new life and now it's still one of our top requests.
2: Yeah, it's really good. I like it just with Kevin.
1: What's your name?
2: Leah.
1: Leah, how would you feel if you were on the song and somebody was like, I don't want the version with her?
2: I'd be like, to each their own, you know? You gotta respect it.
1: Yeah, no, that's why we do requests, because we want to play the versions that you love. Where are you calling from?
2: Columbus, Indiana. On my way home, finally.
1: Oh, good. You have a busy weekend ahead, too?
2: Yeah, very. I got to plan a birthday.
1: Yikes.
2: Not for me. Someone important, though.
1: Oh, well, thanks for calling Liveline. Here's your song. Have a great time.
2: Thank you.

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1: Let's do Not Like Us by Kendrick Lamar.
0: Oh, yeah, I haven't played that in a while. Make everybody feel angry. Who's this?
1: Gabby.
0: Gabby, where are you calling from?
1: Selkirk.
0: Selkirk, Manitoba?
1: Yes.
0: What are you doing tonight?
1: Nothing, just beating. I like to make a shout out. Happy birthday to my Vista Meadow. Hope you have a fun night.
0: Whee! Who's that?
1: My sister.
0: Yeah, where is she?
1: In Portage, Porter's La Prairie.
0: Yeah. Well, let's play your song right now, and thanks for calling Liveline. Have a wonderful weekend.
1: Thank

0: Sideline. My name is Mason on the Party Songs Weekend. Thank you for being here tonight. We really do appreciate it. And we just got this text literally moments ago. We haven't even prepped for this, but it says, "Hey, can you play the new Taylor Swift? I knew it when I knew you. Need your love, that I know. You're real or AI. I'm trying to stay in touch with new music for my children." So we've only been on the air for 45 minutes. The song just came out, and we already had 7 requests for it. So we'll have that in moments. Plus, brand new Ariana Grande. We played that a little bit ago. We'll do it again later. Her new album comes out July 31st. New Olivia Rodrigo, The Cure, and Drop Dead. Those are the first 2 singles off the album. You Seem Pretty Sad from A Girl So In Love, which comes out 1 week from tonight. And then we're going to have Malcolm Todd on the show that same day. He sings Earrings, one of the biggest songs in the world. So it's a star-studded pop queen summer. Ooh! Well, not Malcolm Todd. I mean, you don't know what he does in his free time. But your shout-outs, dedications, and requests, give us a call right now and get on the air. Tell us what you're doing. I promise we will answer, because we're not AI. 85 Liveline, welcome in.
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0: 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Call or text us right now. We'll put you on the air. Hello.
1: Taylor Swift?
2: Yes, I can't believe it. It's already our number one request. We haven't even been on the air for an hour. It just came out.
1: I know. We actually haven't heard it yet.
2: You haven't heard it yet?
1: I'm really curious.
2: Well, we are honored to be the first to present it to you. It sounds like a Tom Petty song. Do you know who he is?
1: Yeah.
2: You do?
1: I think, yeah.
2: Ask your great-grandmother.
1: Bro.
2: What's your name?
1: We're twins. Emily and Ashley.
2: And where are you calling from?
1: Winnipeg.
2: Manitoba. Great. Well, let's do it right now. It comes from the Toy Story 5 movie. In fact, she just announced that she has 1,000 people coming to her wedding at Madison Square Garden.
1: Wow.
2: That's crazy. She rented out the whole place.
1: Nice.
2: Not like she's a billionaire or anything. Here's your song. Thanks for calling.

0: 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Live line, what do you want to hear?
1: Actually, can you do California Girls?
0: Oh, by Katy Perry.
1: Yeah.
0: Yeah, that'll get everybody up and moving for all the parties happening. Who's this?
1: It's Mariana.
0: Hi, Mariana. Where are you calling from?
1: Buffalo, Wyoming.
0: And what are you doing this weekend?
1: I have a softball tournament to go to.
0: Oh, you pretty excited?
1: Yeah.
0: Feeling confident?
1: Yeah, kind
0: of. Do you think you're better than the rest of the team?
1: No, probably not.
0: You don't want to answer that, do you? It's good to be humble.
1: Yeah.
0: Well, good luck. I wish you all the best, and thanks for calling Liveline. You're going to call us back. Let us know if you win on Monday, okay?
1: All right.
0: I'm looking forward to it. Bye-bye.
1: Bye.
2: Greetings, loved ones. Let's take a journey.